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1: 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I like to move it, move it. You like to...

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Everybody take a shot. 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Mr. 305. Flow Rider and Lunch Money. Three Miami boys. 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
3: 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We ain't really ever wanna live, never born to become these people. Shout out the means, with evidence that it's evident that we had to avoid the hate. But did it ever occur that the world isn't painted in a picture stable? Rather the colors of your dreams as the camera moves in frame in the hopes you create.